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0: Listen, I hope you have a phenomenal weekend, ladies and gentlemen. Coming up Monday morning, I have a request that I don't feel is weird, but Nicasio doesn't like it. 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
1: Oh, dang.
0: I mean, kind of genius, right?
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0: Listen, I hope you have a phenomenal weekend, ladies and gentlemen. Coming up Monday morning, I have a request that I don't feel is weird, but Nicasio doesn't like it. 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
1: There is a Chick-fil-A worker who stole $80,000 with mac and cheese scheme. 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
0: Listen, I hope you have a phenomenal weekend, ladies and gentlemen. Coming up Monday morning, I have a request that I don't feel is weird, but Nicasio doesn't like it. 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
1: 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Keyshawn Jones, 23 years old, pleaded guilty earlier this month to ringing up around 800 phony mac and cheese orders and then refunding them to his personal credit cards.
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0: Listen, I hope you have a phenomenal weekend, ladies and gentlemen. Coming up Monday morning, I have a request that I don't feel is weird, but Nicasio doesn't like it. 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
1: There is a Chick-fil-A worker who stole $80,000 with mac and cheese scheme. 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
0: Listen, I hope you have a phenomenal weekend, ladies and gentlemen. Coming up Monday morning, I have a request that I don't feel is weird, but Nicasio doesn't like it. I want his girl to give me a facial.
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1: 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Keyshawn Jones, 23 years old, pleaded guilty earlier this month to ringing up around 800 phony mac and cheese orders and then refunding them to his personal credit cards.
2: Oh, dang.
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0: Yeah.
1: Next. Hey, Alfie, what can I get for you?
2: Hey, Nora, just a nice latte, please. How was your weekend?
1: Not bad, thanks. Mainly working here. You?
2: Me? Well, I was battling gods in the afterlife realm, and after lunch, I fought mercenaries. Ooh, could I get oat milk with that latte, please?
1: Yeah, of course.
2: And then Sunday was mostly fighting supervillains. So a pretty chill weekend. Ooh, and I'll grab an almond croissant, too.
1: Wait, what? That didn't actually happen, right?
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0: 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Al minuto 30 for the winning keyword. 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Y no solo eso. 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
0: 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A little unbiased opinion, a little outside perspective. So if you have something you want some advice on, Instagram is at Tinoco Chino Radio. Hit us up.

Yeah. Pretty boy. 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

0: 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There is a Chick-fil-A worker who stole $80,000 with mac and cheese scheme. Keyshawn Jones, 23 years old, pleaded guilty earlier this month to ringing up around 800 phony mac and cheese orders and then refunding them to his personal credit cards.
1: Oh, dang.
0: I mean, kind of genius, right?
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0: Listen, tomorrow morning, listener therapy is going down on Tinoco Chino Radio. 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A little unbiased opinion, a little outside perspective. So if you have something you want some advice on, Instagram is at Tinoco Chino Radio. Hit us up.

0: is a Chick-fil-A worker who stole $80,000 with mac and cheese scheme. Keyshawn Jones, 23 years old, pleaded guilty earlier this month to ringing up around 800 phony mac and cheese orders and then refunding them to his personal credit cards.
1: Oh, dang.
0: I mean, kind of genius, right?
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6: 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That's the first time I did the entire thing in one take. Come on, baby. That's what you guys should be betting on, DraftKings. Is Tino going to get it?
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0: Uptown, buenos dias. 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
2: Yeah.
0: We call it Battle of the Rosas.
3: Hola.
0: Hola, Blasa. Tell me about your man Jimmy and why you think he's cheating.
3: I think he's actually cheating, but I think he's in love with Serena.
1: What?
0: Wait, our Serena?
3: He listens to you guys every day, he streams your podcast, and he calls every day.
0: First of all, phenomenal listener.
4: Yeah.
0: We call that a P1, and we love it. Who is your man? Jimmy? I don't know a Jimmy.
3: His nickname is Jarvis.
0: He calls every day, multiple times a day. This does make sense. Every time we talk, he gives us one-word answers, but then Serena opens her mouth and he has a full-blown conversation. That's crazy.
1: I can't help that I'm relatable.
3: I can't stand it because we'll be arguing and he'll say, do you know what Serena would have done?
4: Does he know that she farts?
3: And he talks about how pretty she is.
1: Oh, that's sweet.
0: It sounds like Serena likes Jarvis.
1: Yeah,
0: right. Okay.
1: No.
0: Here's what I think we do. We have Serena actually call your man Jimmy.
4: Oh, dang.
1: I don't like this.
0: We're going to tell him it's for a listener appreciation thing that we're doing on the radio. And we're going to tell him he can invite one guest to come to the live event. If he picks you, nothing to worry about because obviously you're going to be there. But if he doesn't pick you, are you ready to call Jimmy?
3: Does Serena have to call him?
1: Girl, I don't want your man.
0: Serena, this woman thinks that her man is in love with you. The least you can do is be nice to her. Jesus.
1: Just be mean to me.
4: Yeah.
0: We're calling Jimmy next on Battle of the...

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0: Welcome back to the biggest novela to ever hit the radio. We call it Battle of the Rosas. The entire thing is fake. We act it all out, but you'll never know. Today we have Blasa on the line, and she thinks that her boyfriend Jimmy is actually attracted to our co-host Serena. Blasa, are you there?
2: Sí.
0: Okay, so Jimmy's always comparing you to Serena, saying how she would never argue with him in certain ways, and how she would do this and that, and it's starting to make you feel some type of way, no?
2: Well, yes, because he talks about her all the time.
1: This is so awkward.
0: This is what we're going to do. We're going to call Jimmy. We're going to tell him we're having a listener appreciation event. Serena's actually going to be the one to make the call. And he's going to be invited to the live event. He's going to be offered the opportunity to bring one guest. And we'll see if he chooses you or somebody else.
2: I'm nervous.
0: You should be.
1: Hi, Jimmy. It's Serena from Tino Cochino Radio.
3: Radio? Is it really you?
1: Yeah, we're doing a listener appreciation event, and I wanted to personally invite you.
3: I can't believe it. Jimmy still has it.
0: What the? Calmate, Jimmy.
4: Slow down.
0: We're all here. We're inviting you, man. We want you to come hang out with us, bro. It's a listener appreciation event. You call us like almost every day. We just want to show some love back to you, man.
3: Oh, wow. That's so cool. And Serena, it's okay. I like the way you say guac.
0: Really good reference if anyone heard the show 2 days ago. Serena, tell him about like the experience of what he's going to get.
1: Yeah, it's going to be a lot of fun. There's going to be free food, free drink, some music. It's going to be a really good time.
0: And again, all free, bro. So you can bring anybody with you. One guest, though. It can't be multiple. So just one person. Who would you like to bring?
3: I'm coming solo. Maybe I can have some dessert with Serena's later.
0: Yeah, dessert costs extra.
4: What the heck?
0: It says on our notes that you have a girlfriend, though. You don't want to bring her?
3: No, my friend. You don't bring sand to the beach.
0: Girlfriend Blasa on the line.
3: Oh, I've been set up.
1: I'm sorry, Jimmy. This wasn't my idea.
0: But she went along with it anyway.
3: He's just a celebrity crush.
2: He's not a real celebrity.
0: Hi.
2: You talk about this woman every day.
3: Because I like it, be show.
2: You know there's other people on it, right?
3: Yeah, but who likes Nicasio? He's an asshole.
0: Hey! This part is true. All right, so Jimmy says it's nothing more than an innocent radio crush. Blasa says if she hears Serena said one more time that the radio is going to be thrown through a window.
4: Oh, my God.
0: Jimmy, are you going to stop listening to us? Or how do you feel now that you know your girl has an actual problem with your infatuation with Serena?
3: What time does the event start again?
0: So you still want to come to the event?
3: Well, yeah, we all want to hear Serena fart.
1: I only fart for my husband, Jimmy.
0: Oh, my God, bro. That's so gross, dude. Jimmy, this is not a real event, bro. It's not a real event. We're just doing it to see if you would show your girl some love, and clearly you have none for her.
3: No!
0: And just like that, Jimmy went from a fan to a single man. Homewrecker, Serena. Jeez.
4: I know. Geez.
1: I am not.
0: Coming up next on the show, we've got one of the biggest comedians in the world. Yes, Alfred Robles, ladies and gentlemen. He has a new special that is streaming on Hulu now. He's checking in to talk all about it. Do not move. Alfred Robles takes over Tino Cochino Radio next.

0: Yeah, Westside San Antonio. Thank you so much for waking up with us this morning on San Antonio's numero uno para hits.
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2: So we've been talking about making this happen, but finally we have made it happen. He's got a brand new special that just dropped on Hulu. It is called For the Culture. Ladies and gentlemen, one of my favorites, man. Welcome to the show, Alfred Robles on the check-in. What's up, man?
3: We here, bro. Thank you, man. Thank you. Dude, it's finally good to meet you, bro.
2: Dog, I've been wanting to have you on the show for so long, man. What you've been doing is so crazy. But I feel like it sounds cliche, but timing is everything, bro. And right now is the perfect time, man. You're on fire. You got the special. I'm glad we're able to make it happen now.
3: Yes, bro. It's perfect timing, bro. Kevin Hart's people reached out, bro, and I accepted the special. And here we are, man. My first special, and it's on Hulu and Disney, bro. Vatos and Disney, dog.
2: Dog, when you think back to, like, first starting in comedy, like, did you feel, like, ever in your mind that you have a collaboration with Disney?
3: No, bro, no. But if Blood In, Blood Out could do it, I could do it.
2: It's wild, bro, when you log on Disney now because of the collaboration. You'd be seeing some crazy stuff on the page. It used to just be, like, the animated flicks. And, yeah, now you see, like, straight out of Compton.
3: Yeah, bro. If they could do it, I could do it, bro.
2: Dog, before we talk any, like, business and everything like that, just how is life? How are you, man? How's Alfred?
3: Man, life is good right now, man. My life is I'm not going to say it's perfect, but it's good. I'm feeling good. I'm taking care of myself, bro. We good, bro. You know how it is, man. I finally started going to the doctors, bro. That's where I'm at. And that's how good I'm doing, where I have my own doctor now, bro.
2: It's funny, bro. I'll be 40 in February. And my goal for the end of this year, I keep telling myself, bro, you need to go do the blood test, do the whole panel. You need to go do a body scan. You got to figure it out and get right, man.
3: Bro, I did that for the first time 2 years ago, bro. This is how Mexican I am. I took my first physical 2 years ago.
2: That's how you know you made it. The money's coming in. You can actually afford to go to the doctor. Dude, we have so much to talk about with Alfred Robles. The new special is streaming now on Hulu. Go watch that. We got more Tino Cochino Radio and more Alfred Robles next.

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0: Man, super excited. Alfred Robles is on the show right now. His new special, first special, man, is streaming on Hulu. It's called For the Culture. You guys got to go check that out. Shout out to Kevin Hart's Heartbeat Productions for, you know, putting the whole thing together. Bro, you're one of the guys that goes viral all the time. Everybody sees your clips. Even if they're not following you, they're getting served these clips. How did you know that you were going to, or not how did you know, but when did you know that you had found your niche when it came to bringing people on stage, talking to them, and getting these just wild-ass stories, man?
2: It was on accident, bro. It was on accident. This guy just wanted to come up on stage and talk to me. And I go, yeah, come up. And he comes up on stage and he was telling me how his I don't think, I think his fiance was cheating on him. And he just wanted to let it go. He goes, man, I just want to tell somebody, man. And I just want to tell you. I'm like, all right, cool. My fiance is cheating. I don't know what to do. And then there, I saw how the crowd loved it, bro. I saw how the crowd loved it. And I said, you know what? I could do this everywhere I go. There's cheaters in every city, bro.
0: You become like our Mexican therapist, bro. Everybody just wants to vent now. Let's like, go to Alfred.
2: Yeah, yeah. And I don't know if that's a good thing or a bad thing, but I'm there for it, bro.
0: No, it's so dope to see, man. I mean, you toured with Fluffy for years, and be doing your own thing has got to be the best feeling. At what point did you know, like, all right, it's time for me to step out? Like, I appreciate everything, and you're still family, but I've got to just do my thing.
2: In 2022, we did Dodger Stadium, and that was going to be my, hey, man, thank you for everything that you've done, but I want to go on my own, bro. I started comedy because I wanted to make it, not to live someone else's life. Even though it was good, you treated us good, the money was good. I want to do what I want to do, bro. And the funny thing is, I bought him a car, fool. I bought Gabriel a car, and that was my goal, was to give it to him and tell him, thank you for everything. I'm going to bounce after the Dodger Stadium show. But I had a gut feeling, stay there a little bit longer. And I had to give him the car like on a random Tuesday for no reason, bro.
0: What was the response?
2: He was all shocked. He was, why? Thank you for the car, but why, bro? It's not even my birthday. It's not nothing. And in my head, I'm all like, fool, because I wanted to leave and I just can't leave now. And I just gave it to him. And then when I left, I told him the truth. I was like, bro, you know that day when I went and I gave you a car, I wanted to leave, bro. But something in my gut says stick a little bit longer. So I stood another year, bro. But that's the reason why I bought you that car. It was a thank you for everything that you've done for me and my career and my family, bro.
0: That's super dope. I actually want to talk to you more about that. Specifically, like trusting your gut, because I feel like a lot of people don't do it. And it sounds like such a basic thing, right? But I feel like a lot of people don't. Listen, we have more with Alfred Robles next. His special is streaming now on Hulu. Go watch it and do not move. 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
2: Coming up next.
0: I'm curious to see what the vibe is with everybody and like kind of just where, you know, your head is at on this situation. Because I feel like in 2026, people think a little differently. Our listener, LaShonda, is upset that her man did not act like a man and defend her in an awkward situation. We're going to read the DM that she sent and talk all about it inside Listener Therapy. Next.

0: Yeah, Westside Santo. Thank you so much for waking up with us this morning on San Antonio's numero uno para hits.
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0: So LaShonda is upset that her man did not act like a man and defend her. Uh-oh. Obviously, we got to know what happened in this situation before we cast any judgment. So let's have Serena read the DM that LaShonda sent, and we'll talk all about it, man. It's Listener Therapy. It's Tino Cochino Radio. It's all brought to you by Ace of Spades. If you want to sip, sip right. Ace of Spades.
2: Oh, my God.
0: All right. So nah, this sounded good, though, right?
2: Yeah,
0: it sounded good. It's not official, but I would love to make that happen.
2: Let's send it to him.
0: Okay. Serena, read the DM that LaShonda sent.
1: I was out with my man last night at a bar when he got up to go to the bathroom. Some other dude came over and started trying to talk to me. I politely told him that I was taken and not interested, but he kept at it. Even when my boyfriend came back, this guy said, "This is who you're with?" I told my man, "You're not going to do anything about this." He just said, "That guy is just drunk. Let's get out of here." I was so mad when we got into the car that I didn't talk to him the rest of the night. He told me that he didn't want to get into a fight at a bar and end up in jail. But how about you stand up for your woman?
0: Ooh. This is for LaShonda's man. You should run, bro.
1: Yes.
0: You need to leave. You have a woman that is addicted to toxicity. You did the mature thing. You said, listen, we're at a bar. There's alcohol involved. I don't know what this could turn into. I'm looking out for you and me and our safety. Let's get out of here. And she wanted you to do the other thing. She wanted you to hit that man with a
3: Falcon punch.
0: And I just don't think that, this is the woman you should be with. So, LaShonda, I'm sorry I'm not on your side. Serena?
1: If I was in this situation, I would be mad at my husband if he started a fight or, you know, like didn't try to de-escalate it and walk away, because why are you putting yourself in danger when we have kids at home when we could, just go somewhere else and continue having a good night? And then as someone who is a mom to a little boy, I would hate for him to be with somebody who would want to put him in danger.
0: Let me guess, Nicasio wants to fight.
2: No, I just think people need to stick up for themselves, because if you're always going to, you're going to be running for the rest of your life.
0: But that's ego.
2: Yeah, but it's true, but it's also respecto. Respecto.
0: Respecto.
2: Respecto.
0: I don't know. Respect goes back to ego, though. But why do you need someone else's respect?
1: And it's someone that you don't even know.
2: It's not. Yeah. But it's just you're getting disrespected. You don't need no one's respect. But if someone's disrespecting, you're going to do something about it. She's with a boy. Yeah, you're right. Run. So she can go find a real man.
0: Yippee!
4: You have a child at home. Think about that child
2: at
4: home.
2: There's no kids involved in this story. We're talking about this story. There's no kids involved.
0: Let's say this guy shoots him or does something and that he has a kid. That kid is now fatherless because of a stupid act at a bar.
2: Mm-hmm. Yeah, but at least his son knows that his dad stood for him.
0: That sounds crazy.
4: That'll take care of him the rest of his life.
0: Let's talk to Cassandra and see what she thinks about it. I know she doesn't agree, but I want to hear her reasoning as to why. Next.

0: Leon Valley, what up, baby? 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
0: If your man did not defend you in public, would you feel some type of way? LaShonda definitely does. I guess they were at a bar. This guy was hitting on her and just it turned into this whole thing. And her man was basically like, look, let's just leave and avoid a confrontation. And then the whole way home, she was pissed off at him because she's like, I can't believe you wouldn't defend my honor.
2: Oh my gosh.
0: Cassandra, what does it sound like to you?
3: In my opinion, I honestly feel like he did the right thing because I'm a very non-confrontational person, so I understand how it is. You don't want to mess with them, especially if they're drunk. You don't know what they're capable of or what they're going to do. So it's just better to walk away.
0: I agree. You see on the news all the time these stories at the bars, like two shot last night over altercation or whatever it is. People are always just trying to prove themselves, especially drunk men. And it's just like, why put yourself in that situation? Just get out.
3: Exactly, yes. And he could have had a talk with her afterwards and said, look, this is how I feel. And she could understand that, you know, he de-escalated it by just walking away.
1: Yeah, I think this woman's being a little immature because why do you want your man to fight? It ruins the whole night. You could get killed. He could get killed. Like, your lives could be ruined because you don't really know how it can escalate. Like, what if your man pulls out a gun and then, like, shoots the other person and now he's in prison for life? You know what I mean? There's just so many bad...
0: You're there and you're part of it. Yes. Now you will go down with it too.
4: Yeah.
0: I have a friend that was telling me he does comedy and he'll go to like women's jails to perform. And he said a majority of the women are there not because of something they did, but because of something that their man did, but they were there. So they were held accountable. Mm-hmm.
4: Yeah.
3: Yeah, exactly. You just never know.
0: Yeah, yeah.
5: But I mean, at what point do you feel protected? Like, it's just like, geez, have a backbone, dude. Like, if I was a girl, I'm like, I don't want to get with a guy that's just willing to puss out and walk away.
0: If you were a girl, you would be hideous.
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1: MGK has a new brunette in his life, and I feel like it's pretty unexpected.
0: Okay. Ooh. Who's MGK?

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0: Machine Gun Kelly. We haven't seen him in a while. Last time we did, Nicasio, you were with me.
2: That was a dream.
0: We're taking shots.
2: Yeah.
0: Wilding out backstage.
1: Nice.
0: He's been doing his thing. This was before he was with Megan Fox, though. I mean, it's been a minute.
2: Mm-hmm.
0: And, you know, they had the whole breakup. They did have a kid together. Mm-hmm. It seems like they're at a cool place, and they must be, because now MGK has been seen out and about, little date vibes going on. Who was he seen with?
1: Dakota Johnson. So she's the one from 50 Shades of Grey. Mm-hmm. So they were spotted in New York together, and they reportedly spent several hours at Taylor Swift's apartment before heading out to dinner. In New York. Probably a penthouse.
0: Not probably.
1: But sources are saying that the two really hit it off, and there's a ton of chemistry between them. And yeah, they've just been spotted out and about together.
0: I saw her on a podcast with Amy Poehler.
2: Mm-hmm.
0: And they were talking about sex, and Dakota said that she's always geeked up. That's her words. I'm always geeked up for sex. I just can't wait for it to happen.
2: Oh my god!
0: So shout out to MGK.
3: Hey, what genre of music is MGK doing right now?
2: I think he's doing Christian rap right now.
3: Christian rap.
0: Yeah. He has been dibbling and dabbling in pretty much every genre.
3: He went EDM a little bit,
0: but he did.
3: It went poppy EDM ish.
2: No, that was rock.
0: He did rock. He did country, and then he did like NSYNC, like boy band pop.
3: Oh, okay. Yeah. Mm-hmm. All right, Jesus.
1: What a life.
0: He's successful. He's talented. Successful. He's having fun.
3: He's very talented.
0: Shout out to MGK. Don't let Matt of all people.
3: My God.
0: Don't let Matt hate on you, MGK.
2: Matt's right. He's a master to none.
0: Well, Cassio's only saying that because we said that to him earlier. Let's be very clear.
3: I just learned a new phrase.
0: Jack of all trades, master of none. All right, coming up next, Becky G. I thought this was super sweet, and it's really cute. She wrote a lullaby for her nephew, and she performed it on Jimmy Fallon. It's all in Spanish. It's really cute, though, so I'll share it with you next.

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0: Singer actress Becky G was just on Jimmy Fallon, and she revealed that she, I guess, created this lullaby for her little nephew. She performed it. It's super cute, and I thought maybe a parent or two would like it. It's very, like, motivational for a kid. It's not, I mean, it's cutesy, but also, like powerful. Oh.

0: I thought it was super cute. Aww, and I would love for her to sing that to me before bed.
1: Oh my God.
0: It made me feel good. I thought it was cute.
2: It is so cute. And then especially because it's to her nephew, so that's like meaningful. So I think it's even more special because he's going to grow up and like, that was his dad.
0: Yeah, exactly. No,
1: slow news day.
0: Bro, Nicasio's the biggest piece of shit. There's a new Netflix show for dogs, and I thought I was going to love it because they're saying it's for the right colors and everything that just for dogs.
1: For dogs to watch?
0: Yeah, bro.
1: What the?
0: I'm not a fan. We'll talk about it next.
2: You're not a dog.

0: Yeah, man. City Bay, Southeast Side. Good morning, baby. Thank you so much for having us locked in.
1: It's 104.5 Latino Hits.
0: All right, so listen, I'm all about my dogs, obviously. Love them so much. And there's a new show on Netflix. It's called Sea Look. And it's colored specifically for animals. That way, I guess you can leave it on and they can watch it, whatever.
2: So it's black and white?
0: No. It's specific. Yeah. I guess there are specific hues that they can see, like blues and yellows. And so I put it on, man. My dogs looked at it for 0.1 second and just kept moving. And then I left it on in the background while I was trying to do some video editing. Because, like, maybe they'll get into it and I'll turn around and see. It got so annoying I had to turn it off. I didn't even hear words. It's more like sound, just like.
3: Oh my God.
0: And I was just like, ah! And I was like, I'm sorry, guys. I'm sorry. I can't do it.
1: I was going to ask if there was sound because my dog's blind. So he wouldn't be able to watch it.
2: He'd be like, what's going on?
0: Oh my God. Dude, I want to go to the comments real quick. Let's see. Dirk underscore P385 said, our dogs are more into Bridgerton.
2: What the
0: heck? Stupid. I mean, everyone here, low-key agrees. S. Riddy said, my dogs were the least interested. Thanks for sharing. Gotta look for my baby girl, Jessie. Never mind, just found it. She hates it.
2: Bro, oh, wow, yeah.
0: I mean, you can try it, and if it works for you, that's awesome.
2: What's it called again?
0: Seed look? S-E-A, Seed Look.
2: Oh, gotcha.
1: My dog used to hate Alvin and the Chipmunks, but it was like only Alvin. Like there was a certain part. As soon as Alvin came up, he would like, from whatever he was doing, run in and just start barking at the
0: That's
1: TV.
0: Crazy. Serena's dog's racist because Alvin was light skinned. That's crazy.
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0: suddenly get real quiet for when he came on TV. 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
0: All right, so listen, y'all might think this is weird, but in my mind, I'm doing the right thing here. I feel like I'm supporting a friend. Nicasio's girlfriend, who he's been with for, what, 14, 15
3: yeah, a
0: years?
3: A while, yeah, it doesn't matter.
0: Baby mom. I mean, I've known her technically, too, for 10 years.
3: Yeah, you did?
4: Oh.
0: I want to support her business. She's an esthetician. I want to get a facial. Nicasio said I can't do it.
3: Why? I mean, she has a GoFundMe account. Just donate there.
0: She shouldn't have that if you're supporting her. That's crazy. We're going to talk all about it next inside Real Talk. And today it's all brought to you by DraftKings. Yes, yes. The wait is over. Football is here, and so is DraftKings. 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And what? 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Is Tino going to get it?
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0: Southeast Side. Good morning, baby. Thank you so much for having us locked in.
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0: I don't see what's wrong with this, to be honest with you. So
2: it sounds bad.
0: A lot of people have been coming up to me as of late because at my comedy shows, I'll tell people how old I am. You know, mm-hmm. I'm about to turn 40 in February. And a lot of people are like, yo, I honestly didn't think you were 40. Like, you have really good skin. Yeah. Like, I appreciate nice. That. But the problem is, I've been going to the gym a lot. And if I don't shower within 20 minutes of that gym, my face breaks out.
2: Really? Oh, dang.
0: Yeah. It's so bad. And so I've really been trying to take care of it. So I've got a whole skincare regimen, but I still notice little things. My pores looking a little, I don't know, expanded. I want to take care of my skin. Okay. Nicasio's girl, correct me if I'm wrong, is an esthetician?
2: Yes.
0: Okay. I want Nicasio's girl to give me a facial.
2: Whoa.
0: That's what it's called.
1: Yes.
2: I know, but
0: why do you feel bad about it? Because in my mind, I'm supporting a friend. This is your girl. I'm putting money, literally, I'm supporting your child's eating habits.
2: True. But I feel like you want to arrive sometimes. And I feel like I'm
0: you
2: just
0: want to arrive sometimes.
2: Like, or is that the same?
0: What are you talking about?
3: He's saying
0: that sounds sexual.
3: That's yes. what he's saying.
2: Yes.
0: No. How's it sexual? This is the normal thing. That's what men spas are. You
2: it's
0: go anywhere.
2: Yes. I've always took a spa, like all that stuff, very sexual. Like I always took it because that's just
1: so what
2: it is.
1: So what do you think your girl's doing at work?
2: I don't want to know. And the fact that she's in a room and she has candles and everything, like,
3: oh, yeah.
2: I can't
0: because
2: imagine what goes on
0: the vibe,
2: in there.
0: So I picture me laying there and your girl's standing over me and she's going to have whatever cream on her hands and ooh. She's going to slowly rub it into my pores.
2: Oh, no.
0: And yeah, she'd probably start on my nose and go to my temples and then probably gently go across my lips. Ooh. And then I don't see what's wrong with this. Like, she's going to really just take care of my face.
3: Are you fully clothed?
0: Yeah,
3: right?
0: It's just a facial.
2: The thing is,
0: this is not a casting couch. Why is everyone making it sexual?
2: I don't know, man. Your ex did waxes and she did Brazilian wax. I wanted one, but you wouldn't let me.
0: That's a lie. You're lying right now. First of all, you don't have enough hair down there to wax.
3: Oh, yes, he does. Oh, really?
0: Yes.
3: Oh, he's changed it.
1: You guys are really close.
0: He's got a little stash. It's crazy.
3: Serena's got a landing strip.
0: I don't see what's wrong with it. It's me supporting a friend. I'm supporting her business. And
3: would you ask for a homie hookup or pay the full price?
0: I'd pay the full price.
2: I would be okay with it if she brought, because she's also mobile. So if she came here and did it, that's a different story. And you know, all of us in the room, so we can see.
0: I have Ashley on the line, and she also thinks that I'm in the wrong and shouldn't do this. See, that's crazy to me. I want to know why. We'll talk to her next.

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0: Yeah, Westside San Antonio. Thank you so much for waking up with us this morning on San Antonio's numero uno para hits.
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0: All right, so this is Tino Cochino. I want my co-host Nicasio, right? I want his girlfriend Amber, who is an esthetician, to give me a facial. Mm-hmm. I'm trying to, you know, I've got this whole new skin regimen.
1: Crazy.
0: I feel like it's been working great. And the thing is my pores. I don't want to sit there and just pop, like every little thing.
2: Do you exfoliate?
3: No, for sure.
0: Not as much as I should.
3: No one does.
0: I'm told that you're not supposed to use those like scrubby rock filling things on your face that it cuts it.
2: Dude, really? My girl says that you have to put on sunscreen every day.
0: Yes.
2: Who's doing that?
0: You're supposed to.
1: Yes.
2: Even at night? Like,
0: no.
2: She says at night.
0: I wear my sunscreen at night.
1: But I don't put it on at night, but I do it daily. But I do know people who put it on at night because when they wake up,
2: I'm not talking
1: it's already
2: to you.
1: On.
2: Because you sleep with your makeup on.
0: Ashley.
1: Sometimes I do.
0: Ashley is on the line. Do you think it's weird that I want his girl to give me a facial?
4: Okay, so my honest opinion is there's a lot of estheticians out there, and I'm pretty sure she has friends that she could recommend you to that are just as good.
0: You see? Why is it awkward, though?
4: Like
0: I didn't ask for a full body massage. It's a facial.
2: She thinks it's weird.
4: I feel like it's all about respect. Like, I personally would feel weird if I was in that position of doing something very, like, hands-on with my husband's friends. So I don't think it's right for Tino to do it with Nicasio's girl. It just doesn't.
0: When you say it like that, I think it's wrong for Tino to do it with his girl. Yeah, I get that. You need context.
4: Yeah, okay, so you see it.
2: I mean, can you imagine if Tino's girlfriend was a nurse and I was going for my eighth physical? Like, you know what I mean? Like, you know what I mean? Like, it's kind of awkward.
4: I feel like in that situation, though, maybe another nurse would come in. Like, I don't know. I feel like you wouldn't see each other the same way again after that.
1: At any point, have you guys thought to ask Amber? Because I think she has a saying this. Maybe
3: no, she
1: needs the money. Maybe she wants her business to grow.
2: That's disrespectful if you do.
0: It's not disrespectful. I'm not going in there for a happy ending. I'm going there for a
1: happy face.
0: I'm going to leave with a smile. That's for sure. Oh, my God.
5: Casino Radio.
1: Yeah.
0: This story is crazy. I don't know if you guys saw it. There's a man that shot his cousin over whose enchiladas were spicier.
1: That's crazy.
0: Bro, he died. It's nuts. We'll talk all about it next.

0: Downtown, buenos dias. You are waking up with San Antonio's numero uno para hits.
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0: Dude, this story is crazy and very sad. There's a man that fatally shot his cousin after an argument over whose enchiladas were spicier.
1: That's so dumb.
0: Yeah, obviously, alcohol involved, right?
2: I was going to ask, yeah.
0: It says police say that the two had been drinking and cooking when the argument turned into a physical fight.
2: Oh, they're cooks.
0: And then Gutierrez later turned himself in and was charged with murder.
1: That's so sad. And then, like, your family has to go through that. It's going to cause so much drama because that was, like, somebody's son. And then, you know, that's probably, I don't know, the tia or her sister.
0: The problem is people like Nicasio in the comments. Here's a coincidence. His name is Nick. At It's Nick's World said, I guess the cousin had the spiciest.
1: Jesus. Oh, my gosh. I hate reading comments, though. Like, on sad stories, there's always, like, these just
2: But don't you run there just to see the toxicity?
3: I mean, no. a stupid situation calls for a stupid comment. So, yes.
2: But someone died.
0: Yeah, like, if he was in the hospital or something, but this dude passed away.
3: And your family, this is crazy.
2: But people get in stupid arguments all the time when there's alcohol involved, and it's not really about the enchiladas. Then it turns into some bigger thing where they start bringing up stuff from the past, and they both are strapped, and that's how things get out of hand.
1: It's like, work on your anger, though, because I'm sure there was, like, situations where you knew that you had a bad temper before that.
0: Or work on your enchilada recipe.
1: Oh, my gosh.
0: Jesus, Nicasio made me do it. Yeah, he handed me that note. Dude, relationship dopamine, right? Like the honeymoon phase.
2: Mm-hmm. Yeah.
0: They say it only lasts 18 months.
3: Dang, they put a number on it.
0: The Italians have figured out a way around it.
1: Ooh. Okay.
0: Let's share it with you next.

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1: Yeah.
0: We do this thing every day called Are You Smarter Than Ocasio? It's a really easy game, man. Pop culture trivia. You get the question. It's followed by three multiple choice answers. And if you can pick the right one, then we get you hooked up. So today's question is what?
3: Which artist wrote his song Shooter after he actually witnessed a real-life armed bank robbery take place? A, Robin Thicke. B, T.I., C, Donnie Wahlberg.
0: Shawnee's on the line. She is hella excited. She's super ready to play. So we're going to see if she's smarter than Ocasio or not. Next.

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0: Are you smarter than Nicasio? Yeah. Let's see. Who's our contestant today?
2: Shawnee.
0: What's happening? How are you today?
2: I'm well. How are you?
0: I'm good. We're going to ask you a question really quick. It's easy. And then you're going to pick the right answer. I just lost my voice. That's cool. Puberty just hit. We did it. We made it. You'll get three multiple choice answers. Pick the right one. We'll hook you up, okay?
2: Okay.
3: Which artist wrote his song Shooter after he actually witnessed a real-life armed bank robbery take place? Is A, Robin Thicke, B, T.I., or is it C, Donnie Wahlberg?
2: Robin Thicke, I guess.
0: Congratulations. We're going to get you hooked up. Just hang on one second, okay?
2: Thank you.
0: If you're a fan of Robin Thicke, by the way, I think you'll be a fan of Will Ferrell's son. If you guys have not heard his music, this dude's on fire.
4: Oh, I heard about that.
0: Dang. Magnus Ferrell. You need to look him up. This dude is vibey. He's selling out everywhere. I think he was on tour with the Jonas Brothers. Now he's got his own thing. But his music is just, it's sexy, man. So I just wanted to shout him out. Magnus Ferrell. Look him up. Coming up next. Damn, I feel this guy. The Lululemon founder. Lemon Lulu! Chip Wilson. He's worth $6.1 billion. Oh. He is getting a divorce and there is no prenup in place.
4: What are we doing?
0: Oh, Chip! We'll talk all about it next.

0: would suddenly get real quiet for when he came on TV. And now somehow you're a fan too.
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0: Prenup, prenup, prenup, prenup. Just for anyone out there, I just want to listen to me, man. Listen to me so clear. Fellas, if you're in a relationship and you're like, this is my person, and you tell her, listen, before we get married, I love you. I want to spend my life with you. I want to sign a prenup. If she tells you no, she is not your person.
2: That goes either sex, right?
0: But let's be very clear. This is how I believe this. If your person helped you build whatever this is that you have and they've been there, even if they didn't help you build it, let's say you built your company, right, fellas? But they were there and they took care of your kids and they were your rock and they were by your side, they deserve half. I do believe that. But if you met them later down the line and you were already established and they try and take half of your stuff or they don't want to sign that prenup, that is the wrong person. People are so afraid to end a relationship. Bro, don't stay with the wrong person.
3: If it's not such a big deal, then how come they get mad whenever you bring it up?
1: It's not every girl, so don't say
0: it. No, it's not. And Gen Z, too, by the way. Gen Z, apparently, it says that they view the prenups in a positive way.
3: Yeah, I was gonna say
0: for whatever reason. Probably because they're all broke. They don't want to work. They don't have any money to split.
4: Yeah.
0: Dude, the founder of Lululemon, Chip Wilson, this man is worth $6.1 billion. He's getting a divorce from his wife, and there is no prenup in place.
1: So I was looking more into it, and when they got married, he was only worth $10 million. But the $10 million I think is protected according to like his British law. But since it's grown so much, his net worth, that's what she might be entitled to. But she was also Lululemon's founding lead designer.
2: Oh, yeah, dude, you're going to get it.
0: Yeah,
2: you're going to get it. And you deserve it.
0: Well, it says, too, that it could get complicated because the couple married in 2002, which was years before Lululemon even went public in 2007. Right. So she's been there from the jump. Yeah,
2: they've been around since 07?
0: I guess. Here's the thing, though.
3: And this Lululemon has crazy designs.
0: The main guy, this guy Chip, is apparently a piece of crap, too, because you know why he started the company. You know why he called it Lululemon, right? They said it was a rumor, but it's real. That he called it Lululemon because he knows that L is not present in Japanese language. And he remarked that it was funny to watch Japanese people try to say it.
2: Good God.
1: Wow, what a jerk. I got chills because that's so mean.
0: It is. Yeah. And so you think about stuff like that, maybe this is his karma, right?
1: Yes.
3: Is it karma or is it just law?
1: But what's annoying kind of about this whole story, I mean, all the headlines, is because, yeah, how we mentioned that she was one of, like, the main designers in the beginning. No one's talking about that. Like, that's just, it's getting lost.
2: Yeah, they go right to the misogynistic, oh, the woman's trying to take half of the man's money. She didn't work for
1: it.
2: She deserves that $3 billion.
5: Coming up next.
0: Serena, let me know what tea we're spilling today inside tea time.
1: MGK has a new brunette in his life, and I feel like it's pretty unexpected.
0: Okay. Who's MGK dating now? We'll talk about it next.

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0: Machine Gun Kelly. We haven't seen him in a while. Last time we did, Nicasio, you were with me.
2: That was a dream.
0: We're taking shots.
2: Yeah.
0: Wilding out backstage.
1: Nice.
0: He's been doing his thing. This was before he was with Megan Fox, though. I mean, it's been a minute.
3: Mm-hmm.
0: And, you know, they had the whole breakup. They did have a kid together. Mm-hmm. It seems like they're at a cool place, and they must be, because now MGK has been seen out and about, little date vibes going on. Who was he seen with?
1: Dakota Johnson. So she's the one from 50 Shades of Grey. Mm-hmm. So they were spotted in New York together, and they reportedly spent several hours at Taylor Swift's apartment before heading out to dinner. And in New York. Probably a penthouse.
0: Not probably.
1: But sources are saying that the two really hit it off, and there's a ton of chemistry between them. And yeah, they've just been spotted out and about together.
0: I saw her on a podcast with Amy Poehler.
3: Mm-hmm.
0: And they were talking about sex, and Dakota said that she's always geeked up. That's her words. I'm always geeked up for sex. I just can't wait for it to happen.
3: Oh my god!
0: So shout out to MGK.
3: Hey, what genre of music is MGK doing right now?
2: I think he's doing Christian rap right now.
0: Christian rap. Yeah. He has been dibbling and dabbling in pretty much every genre.
3: He went EDM a little bit,
0: but he no man.
3: I thought he did. It went poppy EDM ish.
2: No, that was rock.
3: After no, the he rock
0: did,
3: thing,
0: he did rock. He did country, and then he did like NSYNC, like boy band pop.
3: Oh, okay. Yeah. Mm. All right, Jesus.
1: What a life.
0: He's successful.
3: He's talented.
0: Successful. He's having fun.
3: He's very talented.
0: Shout out to MGK. Don't let Matt of all people.
3: My God.
0: Don't let Matt hate on you, MGK.
2: Matt's right. He's a master to none.
0: Well, Cassio's only saying that because we said that to him earlier. Let's get there.
3: We just learned a new phrase.
0: Jack of all trades, master of none. All right, coming up next, Becky G. I thought this was super sweet, and it's really cute. She wrote a lullaby for her nephew, and she performed it on Jimmy Fallon. It's all in Spanish. It's really cute, though, so I'll share it with you next.

0: 5 Latino hits.
1: Singer actress Becky G was just on Jimmy Fallon, and she revealed that she, I guess, created this lullaby for her little nephew. She performed it. It's super cute, and I thought maybe a parent or two would like it. It's very, like, motivational for a kid. It's not, I mean, it's cutesy, but also, like, powerful. Oh.

0: I thought it was super cute. Aww, I would love for her to sing cute. That to me before bed. Too.
1: Oh my God.
0: It made me feel good. I thought it was cute.
2: It is so cute. And then especially because it's to her nephew, so that's like meaningful. So I think it's even more special because he's going to grow up and like, that was his dad.
0: Yeah, exactly. No,
1: slow news day.
0: Bro, Nicasio's the biggest piece of shit. 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
0: All right, so listen, I'm all about my dogs, obviously. Love them so much. And there's a new show on Netflix. It's called Sea Look. And it's colored specifically for animals. That way, I guess you can leave it on and they can watch it, whatever.
2: So it's black and white?
0: No. It's specific. Yeah. I guess there are specific hues that they can see, like blues and yellows. And so I put it on, man. My dogs looked at it for 0.1 second and just kept moving. And then I left it on in the background while I was trying to do some video editing. Because, like, maybe they'll get into it and I'll turn around and see. It got so annoying I had to turn it off. I didn't even hear words. It's more like sound, just like.
3: Oh, my God.
0: And I was just like, ah! And I was like, I'm sorry, guys. I'm sorry. I can't do it.
1: I was going to ask if there was sound because my dog's blind. So he wouldn't be able to watch it.
2: He'd be like, what's going on?
0: Oh, my God. Dude, I want to go to the comments real quick. Let's see. Dirk underscore P385 said, our dogs are more into Bridgerton.
2: That class dogs.
0: I mean, everyone in here low-key agrees. S. Riddy said, my dogs were the least interested. Thanks for sharing. Gotta look for my baby girl, Jessie. Never mind, just found it. She hates it.
2: Bro, oh, wow, yeah.
0: I mean, you can try it, and if it works for you, that's awesome.
2: What's it called again?
0: Seed look? S-E-A, Seed look.
2: Oh, gotcha.
1: My dog used to hate Alvin and the Chipmunks, but it was like only Alvin. Like there was a certain part. As soon as Alvin came up, he would like, from whatever he was doing, run in and just start barking at the
0: That's
1: TV.
0: Crazy. Serena's dog's racist because Alvin was light skinned. That's crazy. Latino Casino Radio.

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0: 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It's basically us trying to help you out with whatever.

We are continuing to hook you up with these tickets for Cheyenne, so make sure you stick around. We are getting closer and closer for another chance for you to win these tickets and be qualified to meet him in person.

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0: There is a Chick-fil-A worker who stole $80,000 with mac and cheese scheme. Keyshawn Jones, 23 years old, pleaded guilty earlier this month to ringing up around 800 phony mac and cheese orders and then refunding them to his personal credit cards.
1: Oh, dang.
0: I mean, kind of genius, right?
2: Heck? Does it have to be mac and cheese?
1: Imagine, you're locked up, like, oh, why are you in here?
0: Yeah, exactly.
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Since tomorrow is the first official day of fall, are you planning on putting up your Halloween decorations already? Maybe yours are already up, or maybe you're going to wait till October. 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

You know, our iHeartRadio Fiesta Latina is going to be going down in Miami. And Anuel AA was just added to that lineup. Manuel Turizo is going to be there as well. Eladio Carrion y muchos más. It's happening on the 17th of October.

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I know Mondays can get a little rough, so shout out to everybody in that Starbucks line waiting for possibly their second coffee of the day. 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

We're going to kick off your commercial-free Midday Muévete mix with Luis Treviño coming up at noon. Hope you're having a great Monday so far. Stick around with us right here on 104.5 Latino Hits. Yola.

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0: 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A little unbiased opinion, a little outside perspective. So if you have something you want some advice on, Instagram is @TinoCochinoRadio. Hit us up. Yeah.

Tomorrow is the official first day of fall, which is crazy because I feel like the summer went by way too quick. 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And if so, what is it? 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

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So listen to 30. That's when we'll give you that next chance to win. You know?

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0: There is a Chick-fil-A worker who stole $80,000 with mac and cheese scheme. Keyshawn Jones, 23 years old, pleaded guilty earlier this month to ringing up around 800 phony mac and cheese orders and then refunding them to his personal credit cards.
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0: Latino Hits. San Antonio's número uno para hits. Tonight is the night. Monday Night Raw is back in San Antonio at the Frost Bank Center. 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Because tonight you cannot miss out, you know, the biggest names in the world of pro wrestling. Of course, WWE superstars. Y tengo el honor de nuevo de tener en cabina de nuevo one of the stars that you just saw recently going head-to-head against Roman Reigns for the WWE Heavyweight Championship. Señoras y señores, criaturas y criaturas, con nosotros de nuevo, el cero miedo, Penta!
1: Hey, my man, thank you so much. I'm very happy to be here again with you guys. So I enjoy a lot of this.
0: Penta, un honor tenerte aquí en cabina de nuevo. Gracias. We're happy to have you in San Antonio again. And hopefully, are we watching you perform tonight?
1: Yes, I got.
0: Are we going to maybe see a repeat of what we just recently saw in La Ciudad de México? Que fue algo increíble.
1: Yes, bro. Last week in Mexico City was one of the biggest nights of my life, you know? So, estar en mi casa con mi gente, mi familia, mis amigos, es algo que realmente nunca voy a olvidar. So, you know, Roman Reigns is one of the best wrestlers in the world. So he is spectacular. He is amazing. I respect him, but this is not over, you know?
0: Okay, it can't
1: because
0: be over.
1: Penta always fight. Penta always lucha. Penta always, always quiere más, ¿sabes? Always Penta is the, definitely is a good rival. Mm-hmm. Pero yo creo que sé y entiendo perfectamente que esto no ha acabado y yo quiero el WWE World Heavyweight Championship one day.
0: And I could see it. I think we all could see it that night when you and Roman faced off. O sea, la gente de México estaban grite y grite, ECC. That was mind-blowing.
1: Yeah.
0: And not only that, but the excitement, all of us around the world, todos nosotros que somos hispanos, latinos, mexicanos,
1: yep.
0: We had that glimmer of hope, and we had that feeling that we all felt when Eddie Guerrero won the championship,
1: yeah.
0: When Rey Mysterio won the championship. Y ahora que Penta llega a ese nivel contra the OTC, it was so close. It was so close. And I do believe it's going to happen. It will happen. Tiene que suceder.
1: Bro, I am honest with you and with the other audience. So that night, Roman Reigns was better man that night, you know? So, and now I keep going in the same goal. I'm focused on the goal. The goal is the WWE World Heavyweight Championship, no matter what. No, I don't know when, I don't know how, but I know. Something in my heart and my soul say, one day I become to WWE World Heavyweight Champion.
0: Something in your heart and soul says ECC.
1: And we're all ECC. Saying it with ECC. Yeah, como dicen en México y como lo estuvieron diciendo todo el tiempo en México, ECC.
0: ECC. The last time you were here, you were Intercontinental Champion, which that was a huge moment for all of us Latinos,
1: yep.
0: That you had made it to that level and being the Intercontinental Champion for the WWE. And now you're on this path. This potential path that could, this path that could potentially take you to, I mean, the level of energy and hype we saw in La Ciudad de México was that of WrestleMania status.
1: Yeah, of course.
0: And even if it's not WrestleMania status, it could be SummerSlam. It could be Royal Rumble. Royal Rumble's next, isn't it? Yes.
1: No, Money in the Bank is the next one in October.
0: Ah, es cierto, es cierto. Yeah. Pero digo de los major PLEs.
1: Yeah, of course.
0: That we all
1: Money
0: grown
1: in the
0: up
1: Bank,
0: with, right?
1: Yes.
0: That we know these major PLEs are when the big, big changes happen, right? And ¿qué sintió tu familia? Because I think I saw, was that your daughter in the crowd? Or
1: three daughters.
0: Your three daughters were all there.
1: Yes, sir.
0: Screaming and jumping.
1: Yes.
0: I think I saw someone crying.
1: Yeah.
0: ¿Qué te dijeron tus hijas? ¿Qué sintieron ver su papá ahí en el ring llegar a lo máximo del WWE contra Roman Reigns?
1: La verdad es que hasta la fecha me siento orgulloso. 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So I feel so proud about everything happened now with Penta. 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
0: Estamos con WWE Superstar Penta in the studio. Penta, aguántame, no te me vayas. I gotta give away some tickets to Chayanne after this song. Y luego regresamos más con WWE Superstar, el cero miedo, Penta.

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0: WWE superstar Joe Hendry in the studio. Nos va a platicar about what's happening tonight on Monday Night Raw, and he's debuting his brand new song. Yes, he is also a singer, and he has a song out. We'll talk about that and more la próxima hora. 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
2: All right, let's talk the Cinderella Complex. Serena, break this down. 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

WWE superstar Joe Hendry in the studio. He's performing tonight at Monday Night Raw at the Frost Bank Center. 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

0: 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San Antonio is número uno para hits. Tonight is the big night. WWE Monday Night Raw is back in the Alamo City Frostbank Center. 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And, you know, once you head out tonight and, you know, you say his name, he will appear. Señoras y señores, in studio, nada más y nada menos que Joe Hendry!
1: Thank you for the intro. Say his name and he appears.
0: He appears. Joe, first of all, thank you so much for making time. I know you guys got a crazy busy schedule, and then, hopefully we get to see you perform tonight. Is this your first time in the Alamo City?
1: No, I've been in San Antonio before.
0: Okay. Okay. So how's it feel to be back in San Antonio and now be, at the Frostbank Center performing a Monday Night Raw tonight? And then we're going to talk about some cool stuff you got going on right now. But just, I think San Antonians have been, looking forward to seeing you again.
1: Yeah, no, I'm super excited to be here. I mean, Texas is an amazing state for professional wrestling. And, I've had great times in San Antonio. I need to check. Is San Antonio actually where I won the TNA?
0: Was it here?
1: Title. It might have. It was definitely in Texas, but I love wrestling in Texas. So super excited to be here in San Antonio.
0: Man, we are excited to have you, and we can't wait to sing along to your theme song. And of course, we all start, waving our arms along with you as you take the ring. Let's talk about, I got a little note here, because we all know you're a musician.
1: Yeah.
0: We all know you you like to, what helped you jettison your career to where it is now. Back in TNA, you would get in the middle of a ring, grab a guitar, and strum away, right, at your opponent. You have a song that's coming out.
1: Absolutely.
0: That's actually available as of today.
1: Yes, it is. It's Tables, Ladders, and Chairs. It's a love song, and each line is a different gimmick match in professional wrestling. Yes, it is.
0: Seriously?
1: Yeah.
0: Well, give me a little example of one of those gimmicks within the song.
1: Well, I mentioned by name the Hell in a Cell, the Elimination Chamber, and even the Punjabi Prison Match.
0: Oh, no.
1: So there you go. That's an old callback there.
0: What did the idea... I mean, obviously, we know where the idea kind of came from, but where did the idea come from to make this into a song?
1: I was writing the album, and I just thought it was kind of funny to say, you've put my heart through tables, ladders, and chairs. And then I thought, what if each line was a different match? So we just, I thought of as many different gimmick matches as I could and fit. I think if we fit about like 20 in there,
0: sure,
1: something like that. So it's a fun song.
0: Now, if it's not too personal, who are you directing this song towards if they're putting your heart through all these matches?
1: This is a homage to wrestling. This
0: okay,
1: is,
0: got it. No one in particular.
1: Exactly. Yeah, this is for the wrestling business.
0: So how's the business treating you right now?
1: Yeah, it's been a whirlwind few years for me.
0: Yeah.
1: So it's been a super exciting time. It's one of these things that time passes so quickly, but so much has happened in such a short
0: time. Oh, the last 2 years has been insane.
1: Yeah, it's been pretty wild for me. My goal is just to... the thing I love about wrestling is the challenge. It's the challenge. And there's so many different elements that go into being a professional wrestler and trying to be the best you can be. So my goal is just to be the best that I can be, whether it's, in the ring, with promos, with, making these songs, whatever I can do to entertain the audience. That's what I'm trying to do.
0: I love how you've been able to bring together your two passions, wrestling and music. Why don't we take a quick pause here, because I want to play your song. I want San Antonio to hear your song, and then we'll come back and talk about it just a tad more. Sound good?
1: Sounds good.
0: All right, hang tight. Joe Hendry is going to go ahead and present his song right now on 104.5 Latino Hits. Take it away, Joe.
1: All right, ladies and gentlemen, this is Tables, Ladders, and Chairs by Joe Hendry.

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0: with Joe Hendry. 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
0: 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That's Chayanne. Say it now for your chance to win. Buena suerte.

0: señores, tables, ladders, and chairs con Joe Henry.
1: Thank you.
0: Dude, I love it. I love it. You know what? We're going to put this in rotation. No promises. We're going to put this in rotation. And
1: hey, you just said no promises, then you're going to put it in rotation.
0: I can't say
1: which
0: that,
1: one
0: right?
1: is it, my friend?
0: I don't know. I'll ask the boss, see what he says. Man, I love
1: tell
0: this.
1: Tell the boss.
0: We will tell the boss. How many songs on the album?
1: We've got 11 songs on the album.
0: 11 songs.
1: Yeah.
0: And this dropped today.
1: Today, yeah.
0: Available now on all streaming platforms.
1: Everywhere music can be heard.
0: Beautiful, including YouTube.
1: Including you.
0: You have a music video for this?
1: Yes, we do.
0: Oh,
1: yes.
0: That's up today?
1: It is.
0: Well, there
1: yeah.
0: you go. Search the song now. Joe Henry, Tables, Ladders, and Chairs. It is a love song, homage to the business of wrestling. All the good and the not so good that goes along with it as it tears at your heart and, you know, or makes you a superstar like Joe. Joe, you've gone TNA in the last few years. TNA to NXT and now the main roster with WWE. And you've held championships. You are part of this. I don't like saying me as a wrestling enthusiast. I don't like to always like lump everyone in like, oh, it's this generation and that generation, right? From the Attitude Era to the PG era to now the Netflix era. But you are part of that crop of talent who has taken the mantle of all those who have come before, and you know, yourself. Guys like Penta, El Grande Americano, Dominic Mysterio, and the list goes on. You're all in the running for eventually all, you know, obtaining championship gold, whether it's the heavyweight championship or the WWE championship. When are we going to see Joe Hendry holding the WWE championship?
1: Well, as soon as possible, really. It's hard for me to give you an exact date for that one. But what I will say, if you're not in the business to win the world championship, then you are in the wrong business. That is, of course, my goal. It's everyone on the roster's goal, is to win championship gold. So for me, I've found the way to do that for me is to just try and get better in all areas, and good things will come. So that's what I'm trying to do. I can't put an exact date on, you know, when I think I will achieve certain things, but all I can say is I do believe in my heart that I will win more championships within WWE.
0: Well, I'm glad you believe in your heart that you will. I believe in Joe Hendry. San Antonio believes in Joe Hendry. And tonight, señoras y señores, at Monday Night Raw, say his name and he appears. Joe Hendry, tickets available, Ticketmaster.com. Monday Night Raw, Frostbank Center, live from San Antonio on Netflix all over the world. Para que no se lo pierdan. Joe, thank you so much.
1: Thank you.
0: We'll see you tonight.
1: Yeah.
0: Somos San Antonio's número uno para hits. 104.5.

0: Talk the Cinderella complex. Serena, break this down. What is it exactly?
1: When women are stuffing their foot in a shoe that no longer fits them.
0: That's crazy.
1: But also, so I feel like I've always had kind of a bigger foot for my height. Like, I'm only like 5'3", 5'4", and I wear, well, I used to wear like a size 8, and now I could be anywhere from an 8 to a 9. And
2: usually
1: girls that have 9s, like, they're usually like 5'8".
0: Oh, damn. Oh,
3: mm-hmm. Do you and your husband trade off shoes? Like, borrow each other's shoes?
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Ahí viene Selena Martinez with more chances for you to win tickets para ver a Chayanne en concierto. 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